0: I saw somebody playing this on guitar, and it's something that I now want to learn. It's Star Mackay and the Wit Sundays, and Paddy, taking you through your Friday. I hope you've enjoyed it so far. I'm a big fan of this dude too. He's got mad chops when it comes to being a DJ. It's James Hype, Miguel de la Rosa. Fun to watch him beat match and all those types of things. That's up after four. Next to this, it's a new track from Stella Lefty. Oh, where it's going. It's moving up the charts over in the US and now in Australia as well. It's called Boston. Very sweet. Plus, you'll get another opportunity to get on the standby list for a trip to Vegas worth up to $20,000 for the iHeart Music Festival. It's about at about past four on the Star.
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